There's not a problem that I can't fix, cause I can do it in the mix. And if your man gives you trouble just to move out on the double, and you don't let it trouble your brain, cause away goes trouble down the drain. Said away goes trouble down the drain.

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Loading

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Write a letter back home. 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

0: I said I'm gonna leave Alabama, mama. 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It's gonna be a war pretty soon. They always done call us a dog. God knows I don't wanna be called a coon.
1: 102 FM. Η ενημέρωση έχει όνομα.

What does it profit a man to gain the whole world and suffer the loss of his